0: Springfield Lakes Towing and Transport, your local accident and breakdown specialists.
1: River's non-stop music variety won't break down till midday. Hey, it's More Music Monday.

0: I'm gearing up to pull a Swiftie here at River Nine for tonight. I'm going to tell some...
1: Yeah,
0: you just need to work out which is a lie and which isn't for your chance to win instant cash. We'll tell you more about that next here at River Nine for Nine.
2: Ever dreamed of being a world champion F1 driver? Well, sorry, can't help you there. But all this week, River 949 gives you a shot at the next best thing as Marnie and Campo cut your grass.
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1: Any other symptoms?
0: Yes, I yell at the radio, I interrogate kitchen appliances, and I've already spent 10 grand I haven't won yet. Doctor, what's happening to me?
1: Oh dear, I'm afraid that you have a severe case of secretus soundus.
0: Oh God, no!
1: Yes, it's highly contagious. 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Oh, and good luck.
0: Doctor, you sound like you're guessing.
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0: Doctor, I keep hearing a noise in my head, and it's driving me insane.
1: Any other symptoms?
0: Yes, I yell at the radio, I interrogate kitchen appliances, and I've already spent 10 grand I haven't won yet. Doctor, what's happening to me?
1: Oh dear, I'm afraid that you have a severe case of secretus soundus.
0: Oh God, no!
1: Yes, it's highly contagious. Take a daily dose of Marnie and Campo at 7:35, followed by a Hinksie at 5. Oh, and good luck.
0: Doctor, you sound like you're guessing.
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1: Deborah is in Riverview. G'day, Deborah. How are you going?
2: 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How are you?
1: 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First time caller, Marty.
3: Welcome.
1: Ready to fill up.
3: 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So this is your first go, Deborah. All right.
1: Who are the kids? 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
2: Saxon, Hudson and Esme.
1: All right, well, just watch out they don't yell stop.
2: Yeah, I might step out of the car for him.
1: Well, who knows?
3: 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Well, good luck.
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